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The water is calling. Maybe it's time you answered it.

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1: No hockey.
0: But there was hockey last night, so we'll talk about it right away.

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0: right person? No worries. We got you covered. It's Chad and Evan, Nights on the Wolf.
1: That Nathan MacKinnon, real tough.
2: He took
1: that puck right to his massive nose.
2: Yeah.
1: That nose, he actually has to have a special visor made.
2: No way.
1: Because, no, he doesn't.
2: Oh.
1: But he just does have a big schnoz on him. Yeah. That would hurt, though. But yeah, he left the ice for a little bit and then came back. And, let's just say the Avs really took it to the Wild. The Wild were up 1-0 after the first.
2: Yeah.
1: And then it was 1-1 after the second. And then the Avs got 4 goals, and that was it. I mean, it was 2-2 at one point still in the third.
2: But. Right. Yeah. Was that the only game yesterday?
1: That was it. That's it, because the Hurricanes, the nothing team, as you refer to them as. Well,
2: no, they are a nothing team.
1: They swept Philadelphia. 8-0 in the playoffs so far.
2: Yeah, I mean, that's great.
1: But it's crazy.
2: They're just a nothing team.
1: It's been a long time.
2: They're not. Yeah. Buffalo, Montreal tonight.
1: That's right.
2: And then Anaheim, Vegas with the late one.
1: Who cares? I'll watch the Habs game tonight. I don't think I have anything tonight. I don't know. Who knows? I probably have something. A wife will text me about it later.
2: That Anaheim, Vegas game, though.
1: Yeah.
2: They're tied at 2.
1: Yeah. So what? Who cares?
2: It'd be nice if Montreal got a win tonight, then they'd pull ahead 3-1.
1: Well, that's right. It would be very nice.
2: Yeah.
1: I think they're going to do it, too.
2: I don't know. Buffalo might. Although it is in Montreal. That is a big difference.
1: So, my nephew, he was in Montreal right at the start for game. What would have been game one in Montreal, uh-huh. I guess. $600 for the absolute upper level seats. For the very top row in the building.
2: Yep. And it's the biggest venue there is in the NHL.
1: That's a lot of money. Passionate fans. It's good to see.
2: I mean, there's a reason why you could say what you want about the Montreal Canadiens, but they're never at risk of moving. You know what I mean?
1: Oh, yeah. Like no, they are not.
2: That's never a thing you hear about the Canadians. You never hear, well, the community just doesn't support them.
1: Yeah, not like Winnipeg, which, again,
2: is on the verge again.
1: Not looking good.
2: Come on, man. Down!

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0: Golf Nights with Chad and Evan.
1: I've often wondered about the business model of Netflix, and somehow the math isn't mathing.
2: Well, you see, they started out as just a kiosk that you'd put money into to rent the DVDs out of.
1: Actually, they started off as a mail-in service where you would,
2: you would
1: get them to mail the DVDs to you. Yeah.
2: Who would have thought that this is where they are now? Not Blockbuster.
1: I've got some interesting money figures when it comes to Netflix coming up.

0: nights.
1: Heard you had some excitement last night.
0: With Chad and Evan.
2: So yesterday I finally had time to sit down and watch the roast of Kevin Hart. And
3: finally, didn't it just come out on the weekend?
2: Yeah, I didn't watch it live Sunday night is what I'm saying. I watched it, the recorded version.
3: Okay.
2: Yeah.
3: Okay.
2: And it was just like, it's good. It's fine. It was funny. Some people said some stuff. I was like, whoa, that's crazy. I'm not going to get offended watching it. And they're just words. I'm not going to get offended. But I will say they got to stop having like non stand-up comedians do roasts.
3: Everything's completely written for them.
2: Oh, it is. And Tom Brady getting up there, dude, it's just awkward.
3: That's just to draw people in.
2: It's, yeah, whatever. But Netflix, they do it right. So Netflix did that roast. Of course, they paid everybody on the dais tons of money to do it. They have this is just released yesterday. Netflix has invested over $135 billion US in films and television series over the past decade.
3: Wow.
2: They've contributed $325 billion to the global economy.
3: That's insane.
2: But yet they have yet to make a dollar, right?
3: Like, well, someone's getting rich.
2: I don't get the financing behind Netflix, because they always say, well, they don't make money. They always just lose money, lose money, lose money. Is this? I don't understand the.
3: They just spend the money
2: behind it.
3: They don't want any money in their bank account.
2: There are 325 million paid members as of the end of 2025.
3: 25 million paid members.
2: So 325 million paid members.
3: What is it, a month?
2: I think it's like mid.
3: Depends on which tier you go
2: I
3: guess.
2: Let's say $20 on average.
3: Okay.
2: A month. So here we go.
3: They're making some pretty good money.
2: 325,000,000 times 20.
3: 66.
2: Equals 6.5. Wait a minute. Yeah, $6.5 billion.
3: Yeah.
2: So they only make $6.5 billion a month.
3: That's it?
2: And they, well, I know, and then you're saying that's it, but they...
3: I'm joking.
2: No, but really, though, $135 million is what they've invested just in films and television over the last 10 years. So they're really not making a ton of money, and that's crazy to think.
3: Well, $6.5 billion a month.
2: Yeah.
3: You multiply that by 12. I guess
2: 60.
3: But I guess if you can't...
2: The investments keep going up and up and up.
3: When you can't multiply that, because it wouldn't be that much over the past 10 years.
2: But they do make a lot on sponsorships. Didn't factor that.
3: Product placement's a big thing, too.
2: Well, in these live ones, they have live sponsors and stuff like that, too. Okay.
3: They're making lots of money.
2: I take it all back. They're raking it in.
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Maybe it's time you answered.

0: system this morning? Aw, hey, don't worry. It's Chad and Evan, Nights on the Wolf.
1: There is now more weight on the world, like on planet Earth, than what Earth actually weighs when it comes to buildings and all of that.
2: Really?
1: Yeah. Yeah. And
2: who does that math?
1: It's some nerd. But there is there's proof that this is not good because stuff is sinking. And there might not be some World Cup matches because of it. And I'll explain why right away.

0: That's massive, but like you think of the weight of that.
1: You know what it is, though?
0: You put all those people in there.
1: It's the crazy soccer fans jumping up and down.
0: That could be.
1: That's what's doing here, driving the stadium into the ground.
0: The entire game.
1: With the ole, ole, ole,
0: and
1: ole.
0: Down. Oh, yeah. I thought that was a Montreal Canadiens thing. Just kidding. They stole that.

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0: So if you have a big truck, a big jacked up truck, I have a warning for you about your fuel and maybe
1: like
0: some
1: the economy.
0: Well, yeah, that too. We'll get to it coming up.

0: 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You know, you do you. If you drive a big jacked up pickup truck, whatever you want to do, man.
1: Mm-hmm.
0: I don't care. I like a little lift kit on a truck, too. I don't mind a little lift.
1: Oh, yeah. Sometimes, it's good to have.
0: Sometimes they get a little crazy, though. But just a heads up, if you have a lifted truck, you may want to be on the lookout because they say they have seen a rise in theft of fuel from jacked up trucks.
1: Really?
0: Yeah, because it's easy to access the fuel tank.
1: Huh.
0: People are just taking drills, going right up underneath the truck, drilling into it, and apparently they can get the fuel out faster that way, and they can, it doesn't take long for them to take all of the fuel from your vehicle and be on their way.
1: Easy to get under, I guess, so that makes sense.
0: Yeah, so this is, they said, well, especially with the rise in gas prices, and doesn't look like they're going to go down dramatically for any, you know, anytime soon.
1: And I know you're saying gas, and a lot of them are,
0: diesel,
1: but like diesel, like think about that.
0: Diesel.
1: Like it's a lot of big diesel trucks out there. That's crazy.
0: You could maybe have theft deterrent truck nuts.
1: Put a camera on
0: them. Put a camera on your truck nuts, yes.
1: Imagine, though, if you're motion sickness, you know, with any motion sickness and you watch back,
0: you
1: get into an accident, the balls are just swinging
0: the
1: there.
0: The
1: truck nuts are just swinging there. Camera swinging with them.
0: We need to be very clear here that we're saying truck nuts are swinging, yes. We'll be right back.

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6: Journey have announced the extension of their Final Frontier farewell tour, adding 40 new North American dates, including Canadian performances. The band's previously announced shows will already be keeping them on the road until early July, and after some recovery time, the new leg of the trek kicks off September 12th in L.A. Journey will make their return to Canada later that month with scheduled gigs at Rogers Place in Edmonton on September 24th, Saddle Dome September 26th, in Saskatoon at SaskTel Center September 27th, and Winnipeg's Canada Life Center on September 29th. 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
1: When I Wake

Fuel prices are a hot topic. And we're going to go through a text that we just got here. And it has to do with farming and the cost of it coming up.

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0: not a morning person? No worries. We got you covered. It's Chad and Evan. Nights on the Wolf.
1: So we got a text here. We were just talking about fuel prices and how crazy it is. And I said I wasn't going to mention this, but it says Donald. Thanks, Donald. Mm-hmm. But then we have his name saved as Lyle, so I don't know who it is. But either way, listen to this. Like, I don't know how farmers do it. And this should make you feel really bad because they have figured out, I'm going to say it's Donald, they have figured out that it is going to cost them $2,000 a day in diesel fuel to seed this year. That's double from last year. $2,000 a day to seed. That is insane. So you factor that in, and then eventually the grains get sold off.
2: Yep, and they get transported.
1: And made into whatever type of food that you need, and then it gets shipped to the store, so you're wondering why prices are so high. It starts with how the farmers are getting absolutely raked over the coals.
2: Oh, dude.
1: When it comes to the price, like, how? How can you afford to do that?
2: Well, here's the thing, though. It's going to get, the cost is going to get handed off to you, the consumer.
1: That's what I'm saying.
2: It's going to be, that's why fuel costs are

0: is gangbusters right now. It's huge. But yet consumer buying power is lower and lower every day.
1: It's tougher and tougher to live, and it's tougher and tougher to make a living. And like that, $2,000 a day in diesel fuel just to try and feed the country.
0: Here's the thing, too, and this is, I know this is a recreational thing and they do it by choice. You think of everybody that has a wake boat this summer.
1: Oh, yeah. And remember,
0: they use premium.
1: If you are going out to someone's cabin or out to the lake with someone and they have a boat, you know, before it was like, fuel prices are okay. 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
1: It does. It does last a while.
0: Keep in mind, if they're driving a $350,000 wake boat,
1: Still put the offer, even though you know they're not going to accept it.
0: Yeah.

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2: Ready?
1: The monsters are coming. 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
1: And you know what else we're going to do? We're going to keep going and talking about fuel prices because, well, this is interesting. We're getting a lot of people that farm texting in and telling us what it's costing them and the issues
2: crazy,
1: that they're facing. It is crazy. And everyone needs to hear these numbers. And this is just a small fraction of it. So we'll get into that here. Well, we'll continue with it, I guess, right away.

0: Wolf Nights.
1: Heard you had some excitement last night
0: with Chad and Evan.
2: Well, we're gonna keep talking about the cost for farmers here. Yeah. And because we started talking about fuel and how people are, you know, ripping off jacked up trucks, and got into a text message here with Donald. And now, you know, someone's saying that the cost of diesel in Australia, 330.9 cents per liter. So $3.31 cents per liter.
3: Yikes.
2: That's in Australia.
3: That's undoable. Like, you can't do that. You can't afford to drive.
2: No.
3: You're biking.
2: So Eric sent us a text here as well. Our fuel on the farm is up over $100,000. That's without putting a seed in the ground. Crop inputs are up 40%. Crop prices are crap. Yeah. Yeah, they sure are. And then Brad sent us a text here. Good morning. We're burning 3,000 liters a day on the farm, and will take about 17 days to seed. The real kicker is that we don't get an increase when we sell the grain. Prices have been the same for 2 years, so the margins just get smaller. Don't even get me started on fertilizer prices.
3: Oh, man. Yeah, fertilizer, because that's, of course, there's going to be a shortage on that because of the Strait of Hormuz. And then...
2: Well, you know, so much of it's produced right here.
3: Well, potash is, but there's certain components to fertilizer, I think, that aren't here. I don't know. I have no idea. Or the thing is, just because it's produced here doesn't mean it's all staying here. Because a lot of companies will look at it and they'll go, hey, we've got an opportunity to send this off to countries that really need it, and we could charge them through the teeth.
2: Mm-hmm.
3: So let's do that. Something else to remember, too, if they have to dry out any sort of grain... If you have to dry out any sort of grain, that you think that propane's going to be cheap?
2: Oh, nothing. Like, nothing is cheap.
3: No, and
2: you said it off air. Does it even make sense to farm anymore? And it's a sad thing.
3: I hate saying it. Well, of course, because it's the Saskatchewan I've known my entire life.
2: Yes, that we've all known.
3: And the small family farm has been a struggle. Many of them on life support, you know, the major corporations coming in and buying them.
2: So many farms now are big business.
3: Yeah, and I remember, you know, they used to be back in the day where there were small family farms. And now there's so much, even the family farms are huge conglomerates. Like,
2: yes, because they end up buying out their neighbors and just doing it that way as well.
3: But that's how you survive, because you need a mass... product to send out. You know what I mean? You can't have all this equipment and just have a small portion of land. You gotta make it worth it. So I don't know. I really hope these fuel prices. It's not going to happen this summer. It's not going to happen this farming season. It's just not. Your prices are going to be insane this season.
2: Hopefully, it changes next year.
3: And sadly, you got to kind of be okay with paying more at the stores, because I just really... Here's the thing, too. When it comes to groceries and things, we need to smarten up, and we need to be going to these... The government needs to be going to these grocery store chains, not all of them, but some of them, and going, hey, stop gouging people.
2: And that's...
3: These are necessities. This isn't an Apple Watch.
2: No,
3: all right,
2: and
3: this is bread.
2: You're bang on with that. It starts at the top, and people need to start lobbying their local governments.
3: Yes.
2: Now.
3: Yeah.
2: To do something about this, because you're going to see more and more people, and you can't even use a food bank anymore.
3: I've got a question.
2: Because there's not enough supply there.
3: I've got a question.
2: What?
3: Are you and I communist?
2: I don't know, man.
3: No,
2: I don't know.
3: Not.
2: Don't.
3: No, we're not.
2: Don't
3: start that.

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0: this morning? Aw, hey, don't worry. It's Chad and Evan. Nights on the Wolf.
1: Here we experience all seasons. Yep. We also experience night and day. However...
2: Well, Chad...
1: What?
2: You've never spoken anything more true in your life.
1: Thank you. Yeah,
2: these are all obvious.
1: That's right. here's the thing, though. We do, but you go further up north. Right now, they are experiencing nothing but day.
2: Right.
1: I've got a question about that coming up.
3: Oh, mama, down by the river. Oh, you know I'm a sinner.

0: and Evan on The Wolf.
1: I don't know exactly where the line is geographically that you have 24 hours sunlight in the summer, 24 hours darkness in the winter, but there's a video that's gone viral of they did a time lapse of the sun in I can't even say the
2: somewhere
1: name
2: in Alaska.
1: Yeah, somewhere in Alaska. It's a cool video, but it shows that the sun does not dip below the horizon, and this certain town experienced their last sunset until August.
2: That is crazy.
1: Yeah, and especially here, you know, on the prairies, we're so used to having defined times of day, defined seasons. Mm-hmm. That's one thing that is nice about living here is that we would think we'd love the weather in LA or whatever, but it does. They say it does get boring because it's the same every day.
2: Right.
1: What would be better in your mind, 24 hours of sunlight or 24 hours of darkness? Now, I know a lot of people would say the answer is obvious.
2: I don't think it's... I think it depends on the person, but... I mean, I think it actually... Now that I say that, I think it is obvious. I think daylight.
1: You think a daylight...
2: 24 Why? Hours of daylight is better.
1: I don't think you would be well rested.
2: There's something called blackout blinds, Chad.
1: I feel like your body still knows the sun's up. It's kind of like when you try to put your kids to bed in the summer. Young kids to bed, it's tougher.
2: Oh, you got to go to bed when it's dark out. It's 10 o'clock yeah. And the sun is still up.
1: Right. But even then, we have, you know, the dark curtains.

0: our kids' rooms. 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They know that it's sunny out.
1: I have mine on in my room too, for when it's sunny.
0: Mm-hmm.
1: And yeah, I think the sunlight would be the best because, man, there's seasonal depression and it really happens in winter. And when you have that much darkness, it's going to hit a lot harder for a lot longer.
0: I think. There's meds for that though, and
1: there's curtains.

0: like during the day. You know what I mean?
1: No, I know what you mean. I think that's a you thing, though.
0: If it were dark, but if it were dark 24/7, like, I think everyone would gain at least 50 pounds.
1: And there's vampires to worry about.
0: Oh, the vampires. I didn't even think about them.

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1: Right.
0: Because, let's face it, it's pretty sad when the robots are basically doing all the artwork and it kind of takes the humanity out of it.
1: Sure.
0: But there might be some good news. Now, I don't know the person's name. I totally forget it. But they were talking about AI's impact on art moving forward and how it kind of relates to something that's happened in the past. And it could be some good news. We'll get to it.

0: Nights on the Wolf.
1: Hey, if you're ever, if you're trying to break into the music business and you're worried about AI, I actually saw this, this guy was talking about the impact of AI on music the other day, and it was pretty brilliant what he said. So he was talking about how when cameras were invented, that really messed up painters, like and artists, right? Because people no longer needed to paint real things because you could just take a photo of it. So they were worried. They're like, well, what do we do now? So what they did, it created abstract art. Because abstract art can't be created by a camera.
2: But it can be created by AI now.
1: Yes, it can be. But here's the thing. That's why you're going to see a real uptick in weird music visual combinations. And you're going to see like this Angine de Poitrine that's become a big thing.
3: They're huge now.
1: Huge, right? These two people, I would say two guys, but I don't know.
3: We don't know who they are.
1: Two people, but they wear masks and weird outfits and just a drummer with a guitarist with a bass and they loop the music. It's the weirdest sounding thing. It's microtonal. He's got double the frets on his guitar. It's really weird. Look it up. Angine de Poitrine. But they say that's going to be the future because it can't be nailed down by AI yet. But right now it can't be. So they're saying the weirder the better, and you're going to see a real trend going into people evolving to create different, because music has become very formulaic. Pop music especially. You've seen it. You know that. You listen to it, and it kind of all sounds the same. So what's going to happen is you're going to see this revolution of music sounding very, very, very different to avoid that AI thing, which
2: for
1: is good.
2: For now.
1: But I think that's good. Like, I'm not against that. I actually really like that Angine de Poitrine.
2: Yeah, they sound really good. They're like a soup. And Primus is weird.
1: But
2: these guys are weird.
1: Primus was built for AI. Yeah. Like, you can't... Rush is the same way, too. Like,
2: avoided AI since day one. That's there's their merch, right?
1: It should be, yeah.

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0: Just a heads up, if you have a lifted truck, you may want to be on the lookout because they say they have seen a rise in theft of fuel from jacked up trucks.
1: Really?
0: Yeah, because it's easy to access the fuel tank. Huh. People are just taking drills, going right up underneath the truck, drilling into it. You could probably maybe have theft deterrent truck nuts.
1: Put a camera on it.
0: A camera on your truck nuts, yes.
1: Imagine, though, if you're motion sickness, you know, with any motion sickness and you watch back.
0: Oh,
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0: God.
1: Into an accident, the balls are just swinging there. The truck, hey, the truck nuts are just swinging there. Camera's swinging with them.
2: We need to be very clear here that we're saying truck nuts
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6: Journey have announced the extension of their Final Frontier farewell tour, adding 40 new North American dates, including Canadian performances. The band's previously announced shows will already be keeping them on the road until early July, and after some recovery time, the new leg of the trek kicks off September 12th in L.A. Journey will make their return to Canada later that month with scheduled gigs at Rogers Place in Edmonton on September 24th, Saddle Dome September 26th, in Saskatoon at SaskTel Center September 27th, and Winnipeg's Canada Life Center on September 29th. 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

0: just a heads up, if you have a lifted truck, you may want to be on the lookout because they say they have seen a rise in theft of fuel from jacked up trucks.
1: Really?
0: Yeah, because it's easy to access the fuel tank. Huh. People are just taking drills, going right up underneath the truck, drill it into it. You could probably maybe have theft deterrent truck nuts.
1: Put a camera on
0: A camera on your truck nuts, yes.
1: Imagine, though, if you're motion sickness, you know, with any motion sickness and you watch back, you get to an accident, the balls are just swinging there. The truck nuts are just swinging there. Camera's swinging with them.
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0: just a heads up, if you have a lifted truck, you may want to be on the lookout because they say they have seen a rise in theft of fuel from jacked up trucks.
1: Really?
0: Yeah, because it's easy to access the fuel tank. Huh. People are just taking drills, going right up underneath the truck, drilling into it. You could probably maybe have theft deterrent truck nuts.
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0: A camera on your truck nuts, yes.
1: 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Camera's swinging with them.
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1: Rider Nation lives on 620 CKRM. I'm Dave Thomas, voice of the Saskatchewan Roughriders. 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
5: Really?
4: Yeah, because it's easy to access the fuel tank. Huh. People are just taking drills, going right up underneath the truck, drilling into it. You could probably maybe have theft deterrent truck nuts.
5: Put a camera on
4: a camera on your truck nuts, yes.
5: Imagine though if you're motion sickness, you know, with any motion sickness and you watch back, you get to an accident, the balls are just swinging there, the truck nuts are just swinging there, camera's swinging with them.
4: We need to be very clear here that we're saying truck nuts are swinging, yes.
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0: Welcome to Wednesday.
1: Yeah.
0: This is May 13th.
1: Yeah. Yeah. May the 13th be with you.
0: Mm. He's giving you the opportunity.
1: I took it.
0: It's good assist.
1: Yeah. Good. Yeah, that was good help there. Good job.
0: Yeah, you know, just doing my part.
1: Good job.
0: Just doing my part.
1: Good job.
0: Yeah, today is going to be, well, not maybe not so much today. Tomorrow's going to be windy. Really,
1: oh,
0: really
1: today's
0: windy.
1: Okay?
0: Still windy, but not...
1: Like how windy? Because Elliot's got a ball game.
0: I think it's supposed to be like 60K an hour wind.
1: I mean,
0: year.
1: That might be windy enough that I stay home.
0: Well, I mean, 60K an hour wind gust is like your average day here, it seems.
1: Lately, past few years, yeah.
0: And then, yeah.
1: El Nino.
0: Really, well, you know, it's funny you say that. I believe this is an El Nino year.
1: It is, and it's going to be there's going to be lots of crazy weather this year.
0: Well, we're already seeing that with tomorrow. We could see wind gusts up to 110K an hour. That's
1: scary.
0: That's the most we've seen in a while.
1: That's scary, windy.
0: Yeah, that's damaging stuff. That's like, if it's recycle day tomorrow, don't put it out.
1: It is, tomorrow.
0: Don't put it out.
1: Just for us, anyway, it could be different. It'll be different for other people.
0: Unless it's super sheltered, it's just going to be all over the place.
1: Oh, man.
0: Yeah, here we go.
1: Just put it in your compost.
0: Well, no.
1: The cardboard.
0: Can you compost cardboard?
1: Yeah, like soiled cardboard. You could throw that in there.
0: Who has soiled cardboard?
1: A lot of people. All these people are soiling their cardboard.
0: I don't even know what that means.
1: Neither do I. It just seemed like the right thing to say.
0: I understand.
1: But, you can put cardboard in there.
0: I did not know that.
1: Yeah. Yeah.
0: You hippies. I tell you, you're up.
1: We're here to try and save the world.
0: You're just doing your part.
1: You never noticed I smelled like patchouli this morning.
0: Oh, I noticed. I just don't bring it up anymore.
1: That's good of you.
0: All right, let's do some news.
2: From the sasktoday.ca newsroom, this is Wolf News.
0: Yep, central and southern Saskatchewan can expect a very windy 48 hours ahead. A special weather statement from Environment and Climate Change Canada is calling for wind gusts up to 110K an hour in portions of the province, potentially causing outages and property damage. Southwestern and west central portions of the province could also see up to 40 millimeters of rain by Friday evening. Now, I would also like to point out that this is from Environment and Climate Change Canada, and sometimes nothing happens.
1: That's true.
0: So, I'd just like to point that out. Mm-hmm. The Sask Health Authority says our province is at a low risk of hantavirus outbreak, but those doing spring cleaning or opening cabins for the season should practice caution. Hantavirus is spread by rodents, so let closed spaces air out for half an hour or so before cleaning. Also, instead of sweeping, try mopping instead, if possible.
1: You ain't mopping dirt around?
0: Well, desperate times.
1: You can also get some... I don't know. It's like a green thing. You shake down and it keeps the dust down. That'll help.
0: I don't know what that means.
1: Yeah, well, it's like a box. It's got like this green powder in it. Dust deterrent or whatever. I don't know what it's called.
0: It's also very important when opening your cabin that you just check the property for zombies.
1: That could happen.
0: Over the winter months, zombies tend to accumulate, especially in corners of small spaces.
1: What?
0: Zombies will get in there. So just be careful, okay?
1: Because
0: they'll kill you.
1: And then they're hungry.
0: Then they'll
1: turn
0: you into a zombie.
1: Yep.
0: Chiefs of three First Nations have signed a memorandum of understanding in an effort to tackle drug use in their communities. Members of Musketeating Soto Nation, Pasqua First Nation, and Paiapod First Nation all agreed to meet on a regular basis to discuss strategies and report back to their respective councils. That's Wolf News. For more local news, head to sasktoday.ca.
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1: Oh, the Sabres, they were able to even it up with the Habs last night after a 3-2 win. Vegas leads their Western Conference Series against the Ducks 3-2 after beating them by a score of 3-2.
0: Oh.
1: Yeah.
0: Sorry, I was yawning.
1: Okay. The Avalanche look to close out their series against the Wild tonight. Spurs took a 3-2 series lead over the Timberwolves with a 126-97 win last night. Tonight, Pistons host the Cavs. This stupid gong.
0: Yeah.
1: It's, you can hear it, my voice echoing off of this stupid thing.
0: That's an Aaron thing. I don't know why.
1: He brought it out.
0: I know he did.
1: He went digging into this cupboard that we found that like really old beer a few years ago that I tried. And
0: the Coors Light that was like 15 years old?
1: Yeah. Yeah, it was bad.
0: Yeah.
1: Jays managed to push it to 10 innings, but still lost. Rays top them 7-6. First pitch for the third and final game of that set, 5:07 tonight. Everett Silvertips beat the Prince Albert Raiders 3-2 at the Art Hauser to take a 2-1 series lead. Game 4 is tonight. And the Flin Flon Bombers hope to move on to the quarterfinals with a win today. They play Truro. I think that's out in the Maritimes.
0: Truro.
1: I know it. Not Truro. Truro, maybe it is.
0: Churros.
1: They're good.
0: They're real good.
1: I want some tonight.
0: Yeah.
1: That's sports.
2: This is Wolf Weather.
0: All right, we are under that special weather statement, expecting a lot of wind. Up to 60K an hour this morning. Gusts up to 60K an hour carrying through this evening. And then tomorrow, mix of sun and cloud, 5 millimeters of rain or so. And we could see wind gusts at about 90 to 110K an hour. Periods of rain expected tomorrow night. And some showers expected Friday. We could actually see certain portions of the province could see 40 millimeters of rain by Friday. Yeah, and that's not a lot of help right now. Is this good for the farmers, Evan?
1: Sure. Yeah, you got to get some moisture in the ground.
0: Are we still good for the farmers? Right now it's clear and 6 at the Wolf.
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1: That, you watch any hockey last night?
2: Not really. I was running around with the kids, but
1: a little bit.
2: I watched a little bit of the Habs Buffalo game. I saw that they're keeping the refs busy.
1: Yeah, well, you know, it was Montreal was ahead there for a bit.
2: Yeah,
1: and then they weren't. It would be a close game though. 3-2, stay out of the box.
2: Yeah,
1: game winner was a power play goal for Buffalo.
2: I know there was one controversial, Buffalo goal that was called back, basically because of a double challenge.
1: Right.
2: The goal was challenged, but not by, I think that was just under review, right?
1: If it's, I can't remember how the rules
2: and,
1: work with
2: and
1: that.
2: And then Martin St. Louis challenged goaltender interference, and then that's how they got the goal overturned.
1: Well, and then Tage Thompson's fluky goal that kind of bounced in.
2: Right.
1: That was, that sucks, you know, in the playoffs, you don't want that. I mean, it happens, so.
2: Goal's a goal.
1: Yeah.
2: Even well, if it's that's greasy.
1: Well, for sure. For sure. But you know, I don't know. I just, as cool as it would be to see Buffalo move on, because they've had nothing the past however long, right? Like, for years, nothing. So it'd be cool to see them move on. But again, you want a Canadian team to move on. And then
2: Buffalo has the Bills, too. The Bills are in the mix.
1: Right. You know,
2: so that's fine. Let them have the Bills.
1: Yeah. Okay. I thought you were meaning like, you know, like let's see the Buffalo Sabres also move on.
2: No, no.
1: You know, you could have two things in your small
2: city. No, they don't need that.
1: Your Golden Knights.
2: Yeah, since the beginning.
1: Yeah. So they won an OT though. Like that was a close one.
2: Was it?
1: 3-2. Yeah. Oh yeah. Oh yeah.
2: I fell asleep while watching that one.
1: I haven't watched any hockey in the second round. Tonight, Avalanche will close out the series against the Wild.
2: I agree.
1: That's back in Colorado. So
2: they're done. They're done with toying around with Minnesota. They're ready to move on to the next round.
1: They let them, you know, have their hopes, get their hopes up, and then, you know, they just took it away.
2: They're like, Carolina's getting too much rest here. We need to get some rest, too.
1: Rest is good, but also you want to kind of keep those legs moving lots, right? Yeah. So Carolina, whatever. Carolina's not going to win the cup. They won't.
2: Well, Colorado will beat Carolina.
1: I would think so.
2: Yeah.
1: But, you know, you still got to come out of the West. Carolina's coming out of the East, no matter what. Well,
2: Colorado's going to face Anaheim or Vegas? Come on.
1: So it's going to be not Anaheim. Anaheim, hell no. No, it'll be the Avalanche and Hurricanes for sure. But, Avalanche, they're going to close it out tonight. Let's hope.
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0: to be?
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0: Chad and Evan on The Wolf.
1: The world lost an amazing actor. Donald Gibb has passed away.
2: Oh.
1: And I say to you off air, Chad, Donald Gibb has passed away. And you say,
2: is he one of the Bee Gees?
1: I can't believe you would stoop that low.
2: He's not one of the Bee Gees.
1: No. No, he is not. He was Ray Jackson on Bloodsport.
2: Okay, we've got to narrow it down here.
1: Well, you're a big fan of Revenge of the Nerds. Ogre.
2: Ogre from Revenge of the Nerds is dead?
1: Yeah, he passed away. 71. His son, Travis, told TMZ, passed away Tuesday evening due to health complications. He says he died at home in Texas, where he is surrounded by family, including his kids. So, yeah, it is pretty sad. Revenge of the Nerds is great.
2: He's one of the best all-time bullies. Ogre was...
1: He was great.
2: And he would shout, "Nerds!"
1: It's been a while since I've watched... It's been a while since I've watched Revenge of the Nerds.
2: We talk about a guy.

0: bullies. Ogre was
1: great,
0: and he would shout nerds.
1: It's been a while since I've watched. It's been a while since I've watched Revenge of the Nerds.
0: We talk about it actually quite a bit, and it's one of those shows that's just. I mean, is it politically correct now? No.
1: Oh, you could never get away with it now.
0: Nope, not at all. But it's not quite as bad as Porky's, you know. But it's
1: Porky's
0: close.
1: Light. It's like Bo and then Pill. You know?
0: Exactly.
1: But Bo is the best.
0: So what are you saying? That Porky's is the best?
1: Yes.
0: You're saying Porky's is... I like Revenge of the Nerds better.
1: Do you?
0: I do, yeah.
1: It is great.
0: It leaves a little bit more to the imagination. Not everything to the imagination, no. though, because Revenge of the Nerds does have shower scenes.
1: Oh, yeah.
0: Things like that.
1: Oh, but yeah.
0: Then Porky's has more, though. More shower scenes.
1: You know, there will never be another time... Like the late 70s and 80s where movies like that come out.
0: Yeah, okay.
1: Those are something else.
0: They sure are.
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1: Central and southern Saskatchewan can expect a very windy 48 hours ahead. A special weather statement from Environment and Climate Change Canada is calling for wind gusts up to 110 km an hour in portions of the province, potentially causing outages and property damage. Southwestern and west central portions of the province could also see up to 40 millimeters of rain by Friday evening. The Sask Health Authority says our province is at a low risk of hantavirus outbreak, but those doing spring cleaning or opening cabins for the season should practice caution. Hantavirus is spread by rodents. Chiefs of three First Nations have signed a memorandum of understanding in an effort to tackle drug use in their communities. Members of Musketeating Soto Nation, Pasqua First Nation, and Paiapot First Nation have all agreed to meet on a regular basis to discuss strategies and report back to their respective councils. That's Wolf News. For more local news, head to sasktoday.ca.
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2: The Buffalo Sabres even up their series with the Habs after winning 3-2. Vegas leads their Western Conference series after beating the Ducks 3-2. That series is now at 3-2. The Avalanche look to close out their series against the Wild tonight. Spurs took a 3-2 series lead over the Timberwolves with a 126-97 win last night. Tonight, the Pistons host the Cavs. Jays managed to push it to 10 innings, but they still lost. Rays top them 7-6. First pitch for the third and final game of that set is 5:07 tonight. Everett Silvertips beat the Prince Albert Raiders 3-2 at the Arthauser to take a 2-1 series lead. Game 4 is tonight. And the Flin Flon Bombers, they wrap up the round robin at the Centennial Cup today. That'll be going, I think they're 3 hours ahead. So 4:30. Our time. 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
1: Today, 27, the high with mainly sunshine. So warm, but gusty winds at about 60 km an hour or so. 14 overnight tonight with a chance of showers. That wind picking up. We're also looking at, what could be 90 km an hour wind gusts tomorrow, although they are saying 110 km an hour wind gusts in some portions of the province, with rain expected throughout the day. Right now, partly cloudy and 7 at the Wolf.
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0: Breakfast with Chad and Evan.
1: All the late night hosts, they're all sticking together.
2: They are, and it's good to see that they're doing this.
1: So we were talking about how all five of the late night hosts all joined Stephen Colbert the other night on the late show as it comes up on his final show. So Jimmy Kimmel, Jimmy Fallon, John Oliver, Seth Meyers, they were all together. Mm-hmm. And it's been announced now, you actually told me this when we were talking about this, that Jimmy Kimmel won't be doing a new show that night.
2: No.
1: To respect Stephen Colbert, to give him his time, to give him his night. Jimmy Fallon has also come out now and said that he will run a rerun that night.
2: I wonder if he'll do that more often.
1: Why?
2: Because I don't like him.
1: Well, I mean, it's a classy move, though.
2: It is. No, it is. You give him credit for sure and whatever. I mean, I just don't watch it, right?
1: Now, Seth Meyers, no, they won't need to run it. His show runs at a different time. I believe it runs actually right after Colbert, right? No, it runs after Fallon. It's because it's on NBC. And then John Oliver, his runs Sunday night, so don't have to worry about it. But, you know, this is a real sign that media needs to change, Evan.
2: Okay.
1: And you and I, we're what I like to call the black sheep of the radio community.
2: Sure.
1: We're the Chris Farley of the black sheeps of the radio community.
2: Is it the fat jokes?
1: No, I'm just saying that he was the black sheep.
2: Oh, okay.
1: And I just want to say, I want to reach out to all of our,
2: radio competitors?
1: That's it.
2: Sure.
1: And say, can we not just get along?
2: Weren't you supposed to go golfing the one time with one of them? Remember we were at an event and you guys were like touching tips or whatever you were doing?
1: What happened? Touching tees.
2: Oh, right. That's what it was.
1: What happened with that?
2: Did you reach out?
1: No.
2: Why? Because I was making fun of you?
1: No. You were supposed to come too.
2: Yeah, I know I was.
1: Yeah. No, I'm just saying, you and I, when we show up at events, media events, people always gravitate away from us.
2: You can't blame them.
1: It's like we're some sort of...
2: It's even in the building alone.
1: Yeah.
2: Like Mark Johnston walks around us because we're the bullies of the building.
1: We're not
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1: Hillary Duff is on the cover of the 2026 Sports Illustrated Swimsuit Edition?
2: Dude. Yeah.
1: What? Like Lizzie McGuire.
2: Mm-hmm.
1: Remember when Sports Illustrated Swimsuit Edition was just models and that was it? Like there was
2: a lot more to it now.
1: Yeah. Yeah, sure. It's changed.
2: Mm-hmm.
1: You know?
2: I'm just looking into
1: for
2: it.
1: For research
2: now.
1: Purposes.
2: I have to.
1: They've announced Lizzie McGuire. A.K.A.
2: No, just call her Hillary Duff.
1: No, it's...
2: Stop calling her Lizzie McGuire.
1: Yeah, it's weird that way, right? Hillary Duff. Okay, so Hillary Duff is going to be on the cover. One of the cover models.
2: Oh, because they have a few.
1: I don't know. It just says one of the cover models. Also, Alex Earl will be in it. Tiffany Haddish will be in Sports Illustrated as well. And Nicole Williams English. Now, I will admit, I don't know who that is.
2: I don't think I know who three of them are.
1: Tiffany Haddish? She's a comedian.
2: Oh, okay.
1: Alex Earl? You know who Alex Earl is.
2: Nope.
1: No?
2: Why do you act surprised?
1: She's a podcaster, I believe. Podcaster.
2: Why should I know who that is? There's a lot of podcasters out there.
1: She's like a social media influencer. Alex Earl.
2: Come on.
1: Type it up.
2: Yeah,
1: Alex,
2: I'm gonna. Why should I know? What's her podcast?
1: It's
2: what's
1: A-L-I-X.
2: So popular about it?
1: A-L-I-X.
2: That's probably why I don't know Earl. Who she is.
1: Alex Earl. She's an American media personality.
2: Okay, you know? I recognize, I think.
1: She's the one who started the Get Ready With Me videos.
2: Oh, that's who that is.
1: Yeah.
2: Oh.
1: I didn't realize she's actually the one that...
2: That started those.
1: Yeah.
2: Hmm.
1: That's the Sports Illustrated Swimsuit Edition. Now, here's my question. Do people still need to hide it?
2: No. Not in this day and age.
1: Back in the day, I would always be jealous of the my buddies who would just get it. Like, they'd get it in the mail, and their parents would be like, here you go. Here's your swimsuit edition.
2: It was great. I remember getting it.
1: And I'd be like, why can't I just do that? Like, why...
2: You'd get your chickadee magazine. Your parents would be like, we have Sports Illustrated at home, and here's your chickadee.
1: Here's your highlights. 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
1: Central and southern Saskatchewan can expect a very windy 48 hours ahead. A special weather statement from Environment and Climate Change Canada is calling for wind gusts up to 110 kilometers an hour in portions of the province, potentially causing outages and property damage. Southwestern and west central portions of the province could also see up to 40 millimeters of rain by Friday evening. The Sask Health Authority says our province is at a low risk of hantavirus outbreak, but those doing spring cleaning or opening cabins for the season should practice caution. Hantavirus is spread by rodents, so let closed spaces air out for half an hour or so before cleaning. Also, instead of sweeping, try mopping instead, if possible. I know. Not the same thing.
2: No.
1: I get it. But, you know.
2: Put a mask on if you're so scared.
1: Yeah. I'm sure you got some of those left over somewhere. Chiefs of three First Nations have signed a memorandum of understanding in an effort to tackle drug use in their communities. Members of Musketeating Soto Nation, Pasqua First Nation, and Paiapot First Nation have all agreed to meet on a regular basis to discuss strategies and report back to their respective councils. That's Wolf News. For more local news, head to sasktoday.ca.
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2: Well, the Sabres tied it up with the Habs after a 3-2 win last night. Vegas leads their Western Conference Series after an OT win over the Ducks, 3-2. And that's what the series is at, too. Avalanche look to close out their series against the Wild tonight. Sidney Crosby, he's been added to the men's roster for Canada at the Men's Worlds. I think they get underway on Friday. Celebrini's wearing the C, but now with Crosby going over, I wonder if he'll keep it on. Hard to say. Spurs took a 3-2 series lead over the Timberwolves with a 126-97 win last night. Tonight, Pistons host the Cavs. Jays managed to push it to 10 innings, but still lost. Rays topped them 7-6. First pitch for the third and final game of that set is 5:07 tonight. The Everett Silvertips beat the Prince Albert Raiders 3-2 at the Arthauser to take a 2-1 series lead. Game 4 is tonight. And the Flin Flon Bombers hope to move on to the quarterfinals, but they need to win today in order for that to happen. That's Wolf Sports. To find more local sports, that's at the Centennial Cup, by the way. 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
1: Again, that special weather statement in effect. We could see wind gusts up to 110 kilometers an hour in the next 48 hours or so, and potentially a lot of rain for certain portions of the province. 27 and mainly sunny here today, but wind gusts at about 60 km/h an hour, picking up into the evening. We're really not supposed to see a lot of wind gusts until tomorrow. That's kind of, and we could see 5 millimeters of rain locally, but more in other spots. Right now, mostly cloudy and 8 at the Wolf.
0: This is Wolf Traffic.
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2: Well, nothing really to report in the way of construction. Downtown, still pain in the butt. Still doing lots of work around Wascana Street, 17th Ave to 19th Ave, and Broadway Avenue, Francis Street to Edgar Street. I mean, lots of restrictions there throughout the entire construction season. Anything you see, let us know, though. 306-936-9653.
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1: Now, some people say competition is a good thing. And I would agree because, you know, it makes, this is with restaurants. It makes them have to step up their game.
2: Sure.
1: Fast food places are quite popular. And I got to tell you, I'm excited for the return of Dunkin' Donuts.
2: Yeah.
1: I don't think we had any around here. Not that I remember.
2: No.
1: But Dunkin's is making a Canadian comeback to start in Toronto and Montreal, and it will be this year. They're saying they're going to be opening up hundreds of stores across the country starting this year into 2027. Well, I'm a big fan.
2: I'm going to tell you, the fast food coffee game has really kind of fallen off.
1: It has.
2: One of my favorite, I'll say McDonald's probably has the best coffee right now.
1: I'm a big fan. Big fan of the McDonald's coffee.
2: Not a Starbucks guy.
1: No, me neither.
2: Tim's is okay. You know, it's. I think it's maybe lost its fastball a little bit with coffee, but that it's. Listen, still a great. Still love Tim's.
1: A Canadian staple.
2: Still love it.
1: Robins. I'll drink Robins.
2: Robins.
1: And you know, don't sleep on the Robins, especially the Robins donuts.
2: But whenever I'm in the United States of America, I've always got to stop at a Dunkin's.
1: You got to stop at Dunkin's.
2: You got to go in their iced coffee.
1: You love their iced coffee.
2: I don't know what it is. I really like.
1: When we were in the airport. You had to have it in Vegas. That? You had to have it. Yeah. I just had the regular old coffee.
2: The coffee's good too.
1: That's the thing. It's really good.
2: There's nothing. I remember when I went to Boston. One of the first things you have to get a Dunkin's at Boston. That's like that's a staple there. That's like their thing in Boston is Dunkin's.
1: Now, I do want to say, though, you know, with all these fast food chains trying to make their way into other countries, not just Canada, but there's a whole... Can we finally, please, in Saskatchewan, get an In-N-Out?
2: Oh, dude, there's so many places in the States even that want In-N-Out.
1: I know.
2: Did you see in Vegas they just built the world's biggest In-N-Out?
1: No.
2: Huge. It's right on the strip now. Well, it was kind of on the strip.
1: I just want some In-N-Out. That's all I ever want. Is that too much to ask? It's for an In-N-Out to come.
2: It's so good.
1: It is good. It's quick. It's delicious.
2: I don't know why. And it always has like the sayings on it too. It's got the Bible verses and stuff.
1: Oh, I forgot about that.
2: Yeah.
1: Whatever. Still makes a great, burger.
2: Sure.
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1: How are you? How do you feel about living in Saskatchewan? Just like quality of life wise.
2: Are we basing it on like pretty much everything, I guess?
1: Yeah, basing it on, you know
2: like the fact that you can't find a family doctor.
1: Yeah.
2: The cost of living.
1: Sure, that's got to be factored in.
2: You factor all those in. Like, I love this province.
1: Okay, but what would you rate it out of 10? Everybody do it right now. What would you rate your life satisfaction living in Saskatchewan out of 10?
2: I'm going to give it a 7.
1: 7.

0: About 44% of people who answered the survey feel their life satisfaction is an 8, 9, or a 10.
1: Oh, wow.
0: 30% say 6 or 7.
1: I'm not falling for it.
0: Okay.
1: That's so 2025.
0: And 26% of people say 0 through 5. That's a lot.
1: I definitely wouldn't say that.
0: Yeah, but I mean, I understand why some people would.
1: Oh, so do I. I get it.
0: Yeah.
1: I get it.
0: Yeah, I would. I don't know. I would say an 8.
1: You give it an 8?
0: I'd give it an 8.
1: And yeah. You know what? I thought about giving it an 8. I really did. I don't know. There's a lot of things that, you know, but that's every province. It's the entire country. So many things need to change.
0: Yeah. Yeah. I would. The one thing I would say about Saskatchewan is sometimes I get a little bored.
1: Okay.
0: Sometimes I get a little bored. That's the one thing I like. I like big cities. I really like going to big cities. But the only problem is
1: you hate people.
0: Then you get sick of people.
1: There is so much to do though in this province. And you know, the further north you go, the more beautiful it is.
0: Yeah,
1: I love about it. But you go down into the southwest, the Big Muddy, right? Yeah. Great down there, completely different.
0: The natural
1: so
0: beauty
1: to
0: of
1: do.
0: This, yes, the natural beauty of this province is great. I'm just saying some of the services that are supplied can be lacking sometimes. By the way,
1: for sure.
0: What do you think? Which province do you think has the highest life satisfaction rating?
1: I would want to say BC. But the cost of living there is so high.
0: Right, that is a problem there.
1: And you know, like the pay there isn't as great as you would think for, say, like a nurse or teachers or firefighters, police. It's not as high as you would think in BC.
0: Okay.
1: I'm going to say somewhere in the Maritimes.
0: No, actually. Quebec. Shocking.
1: They get all our money.
0: The least the province with the least satisfaction.
1: Manitoba.
0: I thought that too. It's actually shocking. It's the other one that is right beside us. Alberta.
1: Really?
0: The least life satisfaction. Apparently, only 38% of people would give it an 8, 9, or a 10.
1: Hmm.
0: And 29% of people, 0 through 5.
1: That's not good.
0: I don't know why, though.
1: I like Alberta.
0: I like it there, too. I don't quite understand why that is. Maybe it's got to do with the whole, it was a government survey, and they're like, government? What?
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2: Central and southern Saskatchewan can expect a very windy 48 hours ahead. A special weather statement from Environment and Climate Change Canada is calling for wind gusts up to 110 kilometers an hour in portions of the province, potentially causing outages and property damage. Southwestern and west central portions of the province could also see up to 40 millimeters of rain by Friday night. That is 40 millimeters of rain. The Sask Health Authority says our province is at a low risk of hantavirus outbreak, but those doing spring cleaning are opening cabins for the season should practice caution because hantavirus is spread by rodents. But this has always been a thing, right?
3: Yeah.
2: It's always been a thing. Mm-hmm. Chiefs of three First Nations have signed a memorandum of understanding in an effort to tackle drug use in their communities. Members of Musquepetang Saulteaux Nation, Pasqua First Nation, and Paiapod First Nation have all agreed to meet on a regular basis to discuss strategies and report back to their respective councils. That's Wolf News. For more local news, head to sasktoday.ca.
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3: Oh, the Buffalo Sabres, they evened up their series with the Habs. They won 3-2 last night. Vegas with the 3-2 win over the Ducks in overtime last night. Now they're up 3-2 in that series. The Avalanche look to close out their series with the Wild tonight. Sidney Crosby has been added to the men's roster for Canada at the Men's Worlds. Celebrini is the captain, but I still, like I was saying earlier, I wonder if Celebrini will give up the C, or if Crosby will like, hey, listen, eventually that's going to be you, so why not do it now?
2: Pass the torch.
3: Yeah. Spurs took a 3-2 series lead over the Timberwolves after a 126-97 win last night. Tonight, Pistons host the Cavs. Jays managed to push it to 10 innings, but they still lost. Rays, they topped the Jays 7-6. First pitch for the third and final game of that set is 5:07 tonight. Everett Silvertips beat the Prince Albert Raiders 3-2 at the Art Hauser to take a 2-1 series lead. Game four is tonight, and the Flin Flon Bombers looking to keep their hopes alive to move on to the quarterfinals, but they need a win this afternoon at 4:30 at the Centennial Cup. That's Wolf Sports. To find more local sports, you can check out sportscage.com.
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2: Mainly sunny and 27 today, and you're saying, hey, nice. Well, we'll see what the wind does. We are expecting 60 km an hour wind gusts today, and then 40% chance of showers overnight. Wind gusts, again, staying at about 60 km an hour. But tomorrow, that's the day. Mix of sun and cloud. Rain about 5 millimeters or so. Wind gusts up to 90 locally. That's what they're saying. But we could see up to 110 kilometers an hour in some spots. And then periods of rain tomorrow night. That rain likely carrying in to Friday a bit. Right now, it's mostly cloudy and 8 at the Wolf.

0: So old is new again.
1: Okay.
0: And you know how it is. There's trends. They just kind of recycle themselves. They come back around. And Gen Zers are buying up hacky sacks. Like,
1: what?
0: Crazy. Yeah, like hacky sacks. What you and I used to play in elementary and high school.
1: I really never played hacky sack until I was done high school.
0: Really?
1: Yeah.
0: More of a college thing.
1: Yeah.
0: You'd sit around with the buddies. It'd be, I don't know, probably four of you in a circle. And you'd kick that thing around. And then some people would, there were different moves you could do. What was stalling it, right? Wasn't it called stalling when you'd like put it on the end of your foot and then kick it up?
1: Catch it and throw it up and kick it up.
0: Yeah, the side of your foot or whatever. Yeah. And then some people would even
1: catch it on your back.
0: Yeah. Some people were crazy with it.
1: Oh, yeah.
0: It is actually, it was kind of fun. I could never do it now.
1: No way. Me neither.
0: I would hurt myself. And you were making fun of my short femurs.
1: Well, you had a good point. You could do it. Like, you could hacky sack at a stand-up shower with your femurs.
0: I could.
1: You know?
0: Absolutely, I could.
1: When I was going to school at Nate in Edmonton, we were in a separate building, and there was a big open area in front of our building, and we killed the grass because we hacked so much. Just hacking darts and the hack and the sack.
0: Yeah. Oh, yeah. Oh, yeah. That was a big stoner thing.
1: Oh, yeah.
0: But they need to bring devil sticks back. Like, that's... Let's bring those back. That's hardcore.
1: That's like a... Devil sticks is a poor man's juggling.
0: Kind of. If you don't know what devil sticks is... First off,
1: what
0: was is because it still lives in my heart.
1: Okay,
0: it's the two you hold a stick in each hand, and then you have another stick that you kind of jostle around with the other two sticks.
1: Oh yeah, people could flip those things up and catch them and spin them around.
0: Could do
1: and
0: the figure eight with them and all sorts of stuff if you were cool. That is.
1: Yeah, but then you'd be see the cooler people juggling and you'd gravitate towards them.
0: Cooler people
1: I couldn't
0: juggling.
1: Do that. I couldn't do either. No talent.
0: So this is what I'm going to do. This summer, I'm not golfing.
1: You're devil sticking?
0: And hacky sacking, yes.
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0: So the World Cup is less than a month away in Canada, United States, and Mexico. Mm-hmm. And in Toronto, they're going to be handing out some World Cup themed condoms,
1: sure,
0: for fans that are rolling into town to score safely. Hmm? That's what they're doing. So they're going to be handing all of these out. They'll be free. So yeah, you can stay safe, which is a good thing. It's good to have those and give them away for free, right?
1: That's like the movie Balls Up,
0: right?
1: Look it up. It's a classic.
0: I have a classic already.
1: Horrible. No, it's horrible.
0: Is it?
1: Yeah, it's not.
0: Well, okay. I was thinking of watching that this weekend.
1: It's okay. It's whatever.
0: Okay. but when it comes to, there will be people that want to collect those condoms as well, mm-hmm. right? Not necessarily use them because one, maybe they have their significant other that they've been with for years.
1: Sure.
0: Two, because they're collector items, right?
1: Three, because they're me in my 20s and they carry it around in their wallet, like, and then they just say it's a silver dollar, and then it eventually leaves an impression in the wallet because it's been in there so long.
0: Because you never use it. but now World Cup fans are actually printing their own stickers for a sticker book that could, at best, set you back $2,000 to complete.
1: Ugh.
0: A sticker book. $2,000. So they are printing their own. It's been estimated that at best, the book will cost people that. Unless, of course, you get lucky and you get one of the packs with the player you want. What is that? Panini or whatever the company is?
1: Panini?
0: Yeah.
1: Like the card company?
0: Yeah. Panini, yeah.
1: Sure.
0: So that's who's doing this. They actually have been doing this since 1970. And they are printing out the players. Like, you can get them for NHL still. And they're fun to use. But they are going to cost people that much to do. So people are just printing their own versions instead.
1: You don't fall for the World Cup hype, you know?
0: Everything is so expensive. If you like a sticker book that's going to cost you that much money is ridiculous. Tickets to the games are absolutely ridiculous. Hotels, of course, those are the companies jacking up the prices.
1: Yeah.
0: Right? Because people are coming into town. It is brutal.
1: How much are road flares going to cost, you know, because...
0: Oh, those will definitely go up.
1: They're definitely going to go up in price. They're in demand, throwing them from the stand. Oh, don't throw anything.
0: Don't throw anything.
1: Don't do that.
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2: Central and southern Saskatchewan can expect a very windy 48 hours ahead. A special weather statement from Environment and Climate Change Canada is calling for wind gusts up to 110 kilometers an hour in portions of the province, potentially causing outages and property damage. Southwestern and west central portions of the province could also see up to 40 millimeters of rain by Friday night. By the looks of the forecast, it doesn't look like anything for our area, for the Regina area, is going to really take effect until tomorrow. That's kind of the ugly day there. The Sask Health Authority says our province is at a low risk of hantavirus outbreak, but those doing spring cleaning or opening cabins for the season should practice caution. Hantavirus is spread by rodents, so let closed spaces air out for half an hour or so before cleaning. You may also want to try mopping instead of, if possible. That's what the Sask Health Authority is saying, but maybe if you're going to sweep, just wear a mask. Chiefs of three First Nations have signed a memorandum of understanding in an effort to tackle drug use in their communities. Members of Musquapeding Soto Nation, Pasqua First Nation, and Paiapod First Nation have all agreed to meet on a regular basis to discuss strategies and report back to their respective councils. That's Wolf News. For more local news, head to sasktoday.ca.
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3: Well, just coming down here a few minutes ago, the Toronto Maple Leafs have parted ways with head coach Craig Berube after the team missed the playoffs for the first time since the 2015-16 season. You had to expect that with all the changes in the office, too. Sabres, they were able to even up their series with the Habs last night with a 3-2 win. Vegas now leads the Western Conference Series against the Ducks 3-2 after beating them in overtime 3-2. Tonight, the Avalanche look to close out their series with the Wild. Sidney Crosby, he has been added to the men's roster for Canada at the Men's World Championship. Spurs took a 3-2 series lead over the Timberwolves with a 126-97 win last night. Tonight, the Pistons host the Cavs. Jays managed to push it to 10 innings, but still lost. Rays topped them 7-6. First pitch for the third and final game of that set is 5:07 tonight. Everett Silvertips beat Prince Albert Raiders 3-2 at the Art Hauser to take a 2-1 series lead. Game 4 is tonight, then the day off, and then on Friday will be Game 5 at the Art Hauser as well. And the Flin Flon Bombers hope to move on to the quarterfinals at the Centennial Cup, but they need a win today at about 4:30. That's Wolf Sports. To find more local sports, you can check out sportscage.com.
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2: Hot and windy today, mainly sunny, and 60 km an hour wind gusts at times through the day, and 27 the high. 14 overnight tonight with a chance of showers, so 60 km an hour winds continue. And then tomorrow, we're going to see it start to get cloudy around noon or so. About 5 millimeters of rain expected throughout the day. And wind gusts, they're saying up to about 90 here, but some portion of the province could see 110 kilometers an hour or so. And then that rain and wind kind of carrying into Friday as well. Right now, it's mostly cloudy. It's actually beautiful out there right now. It's 15 at the Wolf.
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3: Nothing new to report for construction. Still the parking restrictions on Deer Grove Crescent as they do some surveying in that area. No accidents or anything to report that I... let me go. Nope, nothing been updated. Anything you see, let us know. 306-936-9653.
0: The

0: Chad and Evan on The Wolf.
1: There's a major shortage of paramedics in Saskatchewan.
2: You told me this number, and it blew me away.
1: Yeah, so they're discussing this right now at the Paramedic Services Chiefs of Saskatchewan, their organization's annual conference in Saskatoon. I did not know this. There are about 200 vacant primary care paramedic positions across the province.
2: Wow.
1: 200. And the thing is, our population is going up, which means more calls. And there's less paramedics out there.
2: And you're right. Our population's going up. The population is getting older as well.
1: Yes. Yeah.
2: Right? And so that's a big thing. And there have been so many times where there have just been no ambulances available because they're so busy.
1: Yeah, it's scary.
2: It is scary.
1: Yeah, and
2: you can't blame. We're not blaming anyone working in that field whatsoever. So please don't jump down our throats.
1: I'm just saying it's one of the hardest positions there is out there.
2: I couldn't imagine. Like, you know, a first responder of any kind, be it a first responder,
1: police officer, firefighter,
2: paramedic, anything.
1: Well, I've got actually a list of the average hourly wages in Saskatchewan for first responders. So the average hourly wage for a police officer is $52 an hour. Again, police officers and firefighters, $48 an hour.
2: Firefighters are typically the first one on a scene too, right? Because they have the paramedic experience.
1: And with the drug overdoses and stuff going on, they're also dealing with that a lot.
2: Non-stop.
1: Firefighters.
2: Yeah.
1: And something to keep in mind, too, that a lot of these first responders may not get paid for what they're doing. They get paid for what they might have to do.
2: Mm-hmm.
1: Right?
2: That's a good point, and people don't realize that.
1: That's the same. It's like airline pilots.
2: Right.
1: Right? Emergency nurses, on average, in the province get paid $47 an hour. But paramedics, the average hourly wage in Saskatchewan for a paramedic is $32 an hour.
2: It should be higher.
1: They see things that are horrific that they'll never be able to get out of their mind for the rest of their life, and then you're asking them to take a $32 an hour wage for. It's kind of nutty, right? When you're like, it's aggravating, and I understand why, you know, professional athletes, entertainers get paid as much as they do because they generate a product that is money, that it generates money, and they're just getting their cut, their portion of it, right? But don't you wish you could pay frontline workers like you pay athletes?
2: Yeah, well, that's the thing. It's like the important jobs, right? And everyone needs to take a step back and realize with their position, and yes, everyone deserves more money.
1: Yeah.
2: Or at least they think they do sometimes, but you got to step back and realize it's like, okay, these people are actually doing a job that we need.
1: Yes.
2: Where could the world survive without your job? Potentially. No, I'm not saying it can, right? But the world needs these people.
1: Yeah, I think, and also, I mean, seeing a surgeon drive off the hospital parking lot in a Ferrari makes me happy. I go, yeah, okay, good.
2: They deserve that.
1: Yeah, they should get that, yeah.
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0: The world is changing, and it's getting harder to separate fact from fiction. 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

0: But still, you could get into that show, Foo Fighters, Queens of the Stone Age, September 15th at Mosaic Stadium. Taxes, fees, everything in for $175.16 for two tickets.
1: Just think of all the hits combined between Foo Fighters and Queens of the Stone Age.
0: Oh, there's a lot of bangers. A lot of bangers. Now, if you want to spend money, you still can, because there are still some really good seats available left on the floor. Excuse me, had a hiccup there. Some of them are a little pricey, like the official platinum seats are a little more than
1: But you get more than just the show for that, too.
0: Well, I don't actually know if you do.
1: Really?
0: Maybe you... I don't know. I don't know what the official platinum means.
1: They usually come with like maybe some sort of fan pack or meet and greets or whatever.
0: Sometimes they will. Yeah. I can't see either band doing a meet and greet. I don't think their bands really do that anymore. I don't know. COVID. I could be wrong.
1: Some do, but
0: not typically for these bigger shows. But again, maybe that'll change. I don't actually know.
1: You pay a band enough.
0: But that's true too. They'll take all that money. I know we're going to have more tickets to give away for it. We've got some other things to announce when it comes to this show and Foo Fighters and our 30th anniversary and all sorts of things. But I got to tell you, I've got the first release of the Foo Fighters Sake from Japan. Not the release that happened in the States, but right from Japan.
1: La-dee-da.
0: So I got to try and set up a sake tasting night with them.
1: Have you cracked it open yet?
0: No, because once you crack it, you got to finish it.
1: A sake tasting night with Foo Fighters?
0: Yeah, because they're huge fans of sake.
1: But you would if it's their sake, you'd think they've had it.
0: Yeah, maybe. Maybe not. Maybe they could tell us why they picked that sake. Why they designed the sake to taste the way that they did.
1: I've never had sake.
0: What? You've never had it? You haven't lived.
1: I think maybe I have.
0: You can drink it warm. You can drink it cool. There's so many different options. There are different kinds of sake, too. Like the one is a gin sake. It gets you drunk real quick. I don't recommend having a lot of it, but have a couple of
1: tastes. Do you have to sit on the floor while you drink it?
0: Why not? You're just standing, too.
1: It feels like that's something.
0: That's a proper way, and even that, you have to have a pinky up. That's my tradition.
1: That's why I don't know if I'd like it in Japan, because you got to sit on the floor so much.
0: Tough to get up and down?
1: I'm not a floor sitter, you know?
0: No. But the nice thing is, some of the tables will have the hole in the floor, so your feet can go down into it. Now, that makes it way better.
1: I thought it was for something else.
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0: Central and southern Saskatchewan can expect a very windy 48 hours ahead. A special weather statement from Environment and Climate Change Canada calling for wind gusts up to 110 kilometers an hour in portions of the province, potentially causing outages and property damage. Southwestern and west central portions of the province could also see up to 40 millimeters of rain by Friday evening. The Sask Health Authority says our province is at a low risk of hantavirus outbreak, but those doing spring cleaning or opening cabins for the season should practice caution, but we should all the time. Hantavirus is spread by rodents, so let closed spaces air out for half an hour or so before cleaning. Chiefs of three First Nations have signed a memorandum of understanding in an effort to tackle drug use in their communities. Members of Musqueam-Tiding Soto Nation, I always say that wrong, Soto Nation, Pasqua First Nation, and Paiapod First Nation have all agreed to meet on a regular basis to discuss strategies and report back to their respective councils. That's Wolf News. For more local news, head to sasktoday.ca.
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2: Just announced this morning, the Toronto Maple Leafs have parted ways with head coach Craig Berube after the team missed the playoffs for the first time since the 2015-16 season. Sabres were able to even up their series with the Habs last night with a 3-2 win. Vegas topped the Ducks 3-2 in overtime, and that is the series lead right now for the Golden Knights. The Avalanche looks to close out their series with the Wild tonight. Sidney Crosby has been added to the men's roster for Canada at the Men's World Championship, which gets underway here on Friday. They've had a couple of warm-up games, but the tournament actually starts here on Friday. Spurs took a 3-2 series lead over the Timberwolves with a 126-97 win last night. Tonight, the Pistons host the Cavs. Jays managed to push it to 10 innings, but they still lost. The Rays topped them 7-6. First pitch for the third and final game of that set is 5:07 tonight. Everett Silvertips beat Prince Albert Raiders 3-2 at the Arthauser to take a 2-1 series lead in the WHL Finals. Game 4 is tonight, and the Flin Flon Bombers look to stay alive at the Centennial Cup. Move on to the quarterfinals with a win today. That game starts at 4:30. For more local sports, you can check out sportscage.com.
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0: All right, so today we're looking for a high of 27 with

0: Mainly sunshine, 60k an hour wind gusts at times. Then we're likely to see that wind really pick up into tomorrow. 90k an hour winds locally, but some areas expecting 110k an hour. And we are looking at about 5 millimeters of rain throughout the day tomorrow as well here. And that rain and wind probably carrying into Friday. Right now it's mostly cloudy and 15 at the Wolf.
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1: We're talking hip here? Yeah, okay. Well, it just came down today that Tragically Hip will be releasing a live album. Live July 22nd to August 20th, 2016. 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They're actually going to be playing it again, a national celebration, commercial free on CBC on August 22nd, starting at 7 o'clock local time, too. Because I think that's the 10-year anniversary of the final show.
2: Yeah, that's right.
1: Right? It is,
2: yeah.
1: Or was it August 20th?
2: It was August 20th,
1: yeah. August 20th. So the 22nd, they'll do it on the weekend. So
2: yeah.
1: It's crazy to think it's been 10 years since that tour happened, but I don't know. We listened to a couple of songs already.
2: Yeah.
1: Locked in the Trunk of a Car and 50 Mission Cap. Those are the two that they've released from this. They sound good.
2: As soon as 50 Mission Cap started, I was like, oh my God, they sound amazing. Like, it just...
1: And Gord's voice still, going through what he went through.
2: Oh, dude.
1: He still sounds good.
2: Now, you can tell in the live audio that he is struggling a little bit to get around words.
1: Mm-hmm.
2: But man, how can you... You cannot blame him at all.
1: That's the thing, right? Going through what he went through to still do what he did is just incredible.
2: You know, I saw, and this is a real personal story for me, but so after Gord Downie died, he had glioblastoma, okay? And it was a couple of years after that my mom died from the same thing. And I remember when she was diagnosed, that was kind of the thing. It was like, well, it's the same thing Gord Downie had.
1: Right.
2: And... I remember, that giving me so much more respect for him, knowing the struggle she went through and knowing how hard it is and the fact that he stayed on the road and the fact that he wanted to spend what were his last days, and he knew they were his last days.
1: Yep.
2: And he wanted to spend them on the road, and he wanted to give the band the final farewell that it deserved.
1: But then he did some solo stuff.
2: Yeah.
1: And he went up to Northern Canada.
2: Right.
1: And spent time and played shows up there. So people forget that part.
2: Yeah, he was a truly amazing.
1: Like, he was one of the best
2: Canadians
1: of all time.
2: You have to put him up there with the Terry Fox. You got to put him, you know what I mean?
1: Yeah.
2: Like that's amazing to even say that somebody could be up there with the Terry Fox, but Gord Downie definitely is.
1: Oh, absolutely is. So this album, by the way, will be out on August 20th through Universal Music Canada, and you can pre-order it right now.
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0: 7 on The Wolf.
1: All right, so the wind is going to be an issue, and we are so, everybody's so sick of the wind. I know. I know we are, but some areas are expecting 110 K an hour winds. So any roofer could be busy after this.
2: Oh, yeah.
1: Like doing those repairs and the patchworks to the shingles, fences. I remember when we lived in Harbor Landing and a big windstorm came through. It was like middle of the night kind of thing. I think it was actually in winter.
2: Well, there was a couple years ago where we had, I think that was the last really bad windstorm. It was gusting up to 110, 120.
1: Yeah, yeah, and it blew fences over. Because some of those fences now, they just fall apart, this stuff. So, yeah, we're going to have to definitely watch for flying debris all over the place. It's going to make sports fun, sports fun for a couple days.
2: Kids playing ball, trying to catch the fly ball in the field. It's just like they're going to keep running in and in and in and in, and then, depending on which way the wind's blowing.
1: It could be lots of home runs, might be none. There could also be a lot of curveballs that aren't intentionally curveballs.
2: Keep running and you just won't catch it.
1: Yeah, man. So we just... So I've got tomorrow and Friday off, and I told my kids, well, yeah, I'm going to bike you to school and daycare. Daddy's not biking you in 110K an hour wind.
2: Anywhere.
1: Nope.
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Water is calling. Maybe it's time you answered it.

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1: Need to do some more qualifying.
2: Yeah,
1: we got to. Oh, I got to stretch.
2: Oh,
1: that felt good.
2: Yeah, we've got the Outskirts Music Festival. We've got a pair of tier one tickets.
1: A pair of tier one tickets?
2: Yeah, I know. Pier One's been gone for years. A pair of tier one tickets to go see Jelly Roll, Third Eye Blind, and more at the Outskirts Music Festival at the Sastel Center grounds in Saskatoon on June 26th. Now, the tier one tickets are, as I like to call, hoity-toity. You get the general admission ticket to tier one pits, also early entry. With a dedicated entrance line, dedicated line at the merch booth, commemorative Outskirts Music Festival laminate, access to private full-service bar, and as Evan and I say, the most important part, access to comfort station washrooms.
1: They'll probably have air conditioning.
2: If it's June 26th, you might want that. So, if you would like to qualify, we'll make the draw for the tickets on Friday, but if you would like to qualify, you got to text the keyword.
1: Okay, what is that?
2: Let me see here. I'm just, I don't want to, Beautifully Broken.
1: Oh,
2: because that's the name of Jelly Roll's latest album.
1: Oh, yeah.
2: So the phrase is Beautifully Broken to 306-936-9653.

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1: Metallica, they're over seas right now and touring through Greece and things like that. And there's a video of James Hetfield leaving a hotel and a fan grabs his arm.
2: Oh, boy.
1: And James Hetfield just kind of yanks his arm away and keeps walking.
2: Mm-hmm.
1: And people are talking about how James Hetfield is rude.
2: Come on. You can't just grab. And it doesn't matter if it's a famous person or not. You can't just grab someone.
1: And James Hetfield doesn't even react. All he does is pull his arm away and just keeps walking to the vehicle. He doesn't turn and say anything to them or...
2: Doesn't turn around and put out a cigar on their arm or forehead?
1: No. And it's like, what's he supposed to do? Just let somebody grab him?
2: You can't do that.
1: Don't grab people. If you were walking down the street and somebody just randomly grabbed your arm, how would you feel about it? You'd probably turn and cold cock him right in the face, right?
2: I don't know if I'd do that, but I'd say, hey, that's my arm.
1: Hands off.
2: It is attached to me. You let go.
1: And also, do you know how many people that have attended Metallica shows leave with James Hetfield's boot print on their forehead?
2: There are a few of them.
1: Back in the day, that used to be a thing in the snake pit. Was not uncommon for James Hetfield to kick you in the head.
2: Huh. It's kind of like Hugh Dillon spitting on fans back in the day. He used to do that all the time.
1: Or Josh from Queens of the Stone Age. When you go to the show in September, just know he likes to get a little kicky with fans too sometimes.
2: Yeah, just keep your hands away. You should be far enough away from the stage, though.
1: Yeah, don't grab them.

0: 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I'm Dave Thomas, voice of the Saskatchewan Roughriders. 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The pregame show is at 12. And kickoff with Luke Mullender and I is at 1. 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

0: just Googled, for some reason it slipped my mind, the movie Born to be Wild, what it was from. It's from Easy Rider, by the way. I'm a dummy. But Born to be Wild, when I typed in Born to be Wild movie, it came up with the 1995 film Born to be Wild. Remember, it was a guy with a giant gorilla.
1: Oh, no, okay. I don't remember that at all.
0: Here's what I want you to do.
1: I'm going to look this up.
0: I want you to search up 1995 film Born to be Wild, and then it will come up with a trailer.
1: Oh, yeah, I remember this.
0: Okay.
1: Yeah.
0: It is probably one of the worst dressed, like, just look at the cover of the film. Very, like, come on, that is a person in a gorilla suit.
1: No, it's not.
0: Like, that
1: no,
0: is...
1: No, that's real. Don't spew your propaganda.
0: It is the most obvious person in a gorilla suit I've ever seen in my life.
1: Like, they even made the Ewoks look more believable than this thing, hey?
0: Totally. It's pretty-

0: Mornings with Chad and Evan.
1: Hey, congratulations to Chris.
2: Yeah.
1: For qualifying to win those high end,
3: tier one.
1: The highest events.
3: Yeah.
1: I don't know if they're the highest events, but tier one tickets to go see Jelly Roll Third Eye Blind at the Outskirts Music Festival coming up.
3: Mm-hmm. That's going to be a good day.
1: One more chance to qualify coming up here tomorrow, and then there's no we in this.
3: I'm off
1: this
3: the rest
1: is
3: of the
1: I.
3: Yes.
1: I. Chad's taking an extra long weekend.
2: Yes, so what?
1: Extra long.
2: You were gone all last week.
1: No, I wasn't. I was here all last week, except
3: week
1: for Monday.
3: Before.
1: I know. I wasn't gone that whole week before. I was here on the Monday.
2: So you took a whole week off?
1: Yeah, but I wasn't gone those whole weeks.
2: I'm taking 2 days off.
1: But I wasn't gone those whole weeks. Don't be making stuff up. I
2: sense that there's an air about me being gone 2 days.
1: This is the start of Chad and 43
2: true.
1: Weeks of holidays
3: a
1: year.
3: I do have a lot of holidays.

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6: Journey have announced the extension of their Final Frontier farewell tour, adding 40 new North American dates, including Canadian performances. The band's previously announced shows will already be keeping them on the road until early July, and after some recovery time, the new leg of the trek kicks off September 12th in L.A. Journey will make their return to Canada later that month with scheduled gigs at Rogers Place in Edmonton on September 24th, Saddle Dome September 26th, in Saskatoon at SaskTel Center September 27th, and Winnipeg's Canada Life Center on September 29th. 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

0: and Evan on The Wolf.
1: That's it?
2: Yeah, that's it for you until next week.
1: Yeah, until Tuesday.
2: Tuesday.
1: Yeah, that's right. That's right. Extra long weekend.
2: Tuesday.
1: And of course, because I'm taking holidays, the weather's going to turn to garbage. That's how it goes.
2: Isn't it supposed to be okay, like on Saturday?
1: 11 for the high with sun.
2: Oh, but that's it?
1: Yeah, and then other than that, it's supposed to rain. A pretty good chance of rain Sunday. Pretty good chance of rain on Monday. Mm. Likely getting some rain on Friday. Tomorrow is looking nasty. So, May long weekend in Saskatchewan. It is as consistent as gravity.
2: I think I'm going to golf on Saturday.
1: 11 is good golf weather. If it's not windy,
2: pretty good.
1: It's 11 is kind of right. Yeah, that's right there. Light jacket, you know?
2: Yeah, a quarter zip maybe.
1: No bogs.
2: That's a nice thing.
1: You know, although last night there were a couple mosquitoes out.
2: Oh, yeah.
1: I did see a couple.
2: I think I'm going to go to Catepwa. I'm going to go golf Catepwa on Saturday, I think.
1: La-dee-da.
2: Yeah. That's right.

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The water is calling. Maybe it's time you answered it.

0: conversation lives on 620 CKRM. I'm Dave Thomas, voice of the Saskatchewan Roughriders. Monday is game day as the Riders take on the Calgary Stampeders. Countdown to kickoff with Tegan Whitco and Wes Cates is at 10. The pregame show is at 12. And kickoff with Luke Mullinder and I is at 1. Saskatchewan Roughrider football on the Cooperators Rider Broadcast Network is brought to you by UFA, Steelcraft Doors, Stars Lottery, Salford Group, and Sask NDP Caucus. 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
7: Special weather statement in effect. A major spring storm with widespread severe winds is headed our way. Overnight tonight is when it's really going to get bad, and rain is expected overnight tonight. More rain tomorrow, and it's going to be windy, high of 17. Rain overnight Thursday and rain into Friday as well, with a high of 11 on Friday.
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7: It's hard to believe, but the Tragically Hip embarked on their final tour a decade ago this summer, and the group are marking the anniversary by releasing a live album made up of recordings from that tour. Live July 22nd to August 20th, 2016 is out on August 21st via Universal Music Canada. The group have released recordings of 50 Mission Cap from Edmonton and Locked in the Trunk of a Car from the final show in Kingston. The album is available to pre-order on triple vinyl and double CD in various packages. In addition to the album release, CBC will be rebroadcasting the band's final concert. A national celebration will air commercial-free on August 22nd at 7 p.m. local time. 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

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The water is calling. Maybe it's time you answered it.

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3: Special weather statement in effect. A major spring storm with widespread severe winds is headed our way. Overnight tonight is when it's really going to get bad, and rain is expected overnight tonight. More rain tomorrow, and it's going to be windy, high of 17. Rain overnight Thursday and rain into Friday as well, with a high of 11 on Friday.
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8: Pearl Jam announced their first concert since the 2025 departure of drummer Matt Cameron, but it's unclear who will be taking his place behind the kit. The Rockers will headline the third and final day of the 2026 Ohana Festival, which is now in its 10th year. The festival, which launched in 2016 as a partnership between Pearl Jam frontman Eddie Vedder, band manager Mark Smith, and Live Nation, will take place from September 25th to 27th in Dana Point, California. 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
9: Special weather statement in effect. A major spring storm with widespread severe winds is headed our way. Overnight tonight is when it's really going to get bad, and rain is expected overnight tonight. More rain tomorrow, and it's going to be windy, high of 17. Rain overnight Thursday and rain into Friday as well, with a high of 11 on Friday.
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0: Mornings on the Wolf with Sean McEwen.
1: So I read today that they're supposed to start filming season 3 of Severance soon. Thank God. I did see that the main guy from it, can't remember his name. Is it Adam Scott? I know he's got two first names, I think. Anyways, he said that they're hoping to speed up the process in which they make seasons, which is good to hear. Hopefully that means we don't have to wait 15 years between new ones.

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10: It's hard to believe, but the Tragically Hip embarked on their final tour a decade ago this summer, and the group are marking the anniversary by releasing a live album made up of recordings from that tour. Live July 22nd to August 20th, 2016 is out on August 21st via Universal Music Canada. The group have released recordings of 50 Mission Cap from Edmonton and Locked in the Trunk of a Car from the final show in Kingston. The album is available to pre-order on triple vinyl and double CD in various packages. In addition to the album release, CBC will be rebroadcasting the band's final concert. A national celebration will air commercial-free on August 22nd at 7 p.m. local time. 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

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Astronauts at the International Space Station witness 16 sunrises and 16 sunsets every day. That sounds incredibly freaky.

0: Nation lives on 620 CKRM. I'm Dave Thomas, voice of the Saskatchewan Roughriders. Monday is game day as the Riders take on the Calgary Stampeders. Countdown to kickoff with Tegan Whitco and Wes Cates is at 10. 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And kickoff with Luke Mollander and I is at 1. 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
6: Jack Douglas, the producer who worked with Aerosmith, Cheap Trick, and John Lennon throughout his career, has died. 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
7: For research purposes.
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7: 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Tiffany Haddish. 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

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Maybe it's time you answered it.

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1: 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Aaron on the Wolf.
0: Go with the flow, or in our case, over the next couple of days, go wherever the wind blows you. Right now, it's calm compared to what it's going to be like tomorrow, gusting up to 90 kilometers an hour, maybe even stronger. Fun times. Good luck walking in a straight line. Everyone's going to be looking like they're drunk.

104.9 The Wolf with Gob. And yesterday it was made public that Dunkin' Donuts is coming back to Canada late this year into next year. So that was some of the news. And then also this news that Dunkin' Donuts, for their Memorial Day long weekend down in the States, they're serving up 48-ounce coffees. Oy, oy. So customers who go there on the Memorial Day long weekend, they can get their coffee or iced coffee in a 48-ounce bucket. Nice. America runs on Dunkin's, and America gets the runs from Dunkin's after drinking 48 ounces of iced coffee.

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Well, it was anything but très bien for the Montreal Canadiens yesterday. They dropped game four of their series against Buffalo. And that series is going to go at least six games now. The Canadiens lose last night. One of the goals Buffalo scored, it's like a one in a million chance of happening. Just a real bad bounce off the boards, bounces off the goaltender, and it goes in. I mean, that's hockey. I don't think that goal will happen in a long, long time. But whoever wins this Montreal-Buffalo series, going to face a real well-rested Hurricanes team. I mean, those guys are going to have like over a week off. They have time to go down to Cancun, soak in some sun, and be ready for their next series. Well, this Montreal and Buffalo is an absolute dogfight.

streaming on thewolfrocks.com. Rob Zombie. It's Aaron. May long weekend coming up here soon. Weather for it, don't shoot the messenger, but it's not looking all that great. Expecting to see some rain over the May long weekend and not the greatest of temperatures. Like looking at 8 degrees and rain on Sunday. Whatever, it's the May long, anything can happen. That's why you just pack for all seasons. You pack for the sun, the rain, the snow, and when it comes to food, if you're going out of town, just grab some hot dogs and a veggie tray. That's the May long diet.

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2: Let's start on the ice, where the Colorado Avalanche will be aiming to book a spot in the Western Conference Final tonight when they host the Minnesota Wild in their second-round best-of-seven NHL playoff series. The Avalanche grabbed a 3-1 lead in the series with a 5-2 win Monday in Minnesota. To the majors, where the Toronto Blue Jays will wrap up a three-game series with the visiting Tampa Bay Rays tonight. Right-hander Dylan Cease will be on the mound for the Jays, while the Rays counter with right-hander Griffin Jacks. The Jays, who trailed 5-0 heading into the bottom of the seventh inning last night, lost 7-6 in 10 innings. And on the hardwood, the Detroit Pistons will be aiming to take a 3-2 lead in their best-of-seven NBA Eastern Conference semifinal series when they host the Cleveland Cavaliers tonight. After dropping the first two games in Detroit, the Cavaliers won back-to-back games in Cleveland, including Monday's 112-103 decision in Game 4.
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6: Pearl Jam announced their first concert since the 2025 departure of drummer Matt Cameron, but it's unclear who will be taking his place behind the kit. The Rockers will headline the third and final day of the 2026 Ohana Festival, which is now in its 10th year. The festival, which launched in 2016 as a partnership between Pearl Jam frontman Eddie Vedder, band manager Mark Smith, and Live Nation, will take place from September 25th to 27th in Dana Point, California. 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

And one of the pros of the really strong winds that we're going to see is if you fart outside, no one will ever know it was you because that fart will be 50 miles away in about 2 seconds. Fart away.

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The water is calling. Maybe it's time you answered.

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1: Move over, Hentavirus Cruise. You got competition. Another cruise ship in lockdown. I was reading here, the ship is off the coast of France. 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Whoa. It is the month for cruise ships and diseases, isn't it? 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

You know, when you think about it, they're talking about someone trying to steal their riches. The gold on the ceiling. That is an odd place to put gold. Most people put it in a safe. But gold on the ceiling, that must be an expensive house. 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It's the Watchman on the Wolf.

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0: another band hitting up the Casino Regina. July 15th, Big Wreck.
1: 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The Wolf.
0: Really looking forward to that show. And in the spirit of the World Cup, Lay's has announced four new flavors of potato chips. Canada, that's bacon poutine. France, cheese souffle. Argentina, which is steak and chimichurri flavor. And the UK, cheese and onion. Out of the four, which one do you say sounds the best? You can text in 306-936-WOLF. Not to be biased or anything, but I would definitely go with the one from Canada, the bacon poutine chips. Because if I'm going to crush a bag of chips, I'm certainly not looking to fill my gut with cheese and onion.

0: certainly does. I just don't hear it all that much. AC/DC on The Wolf. It's Aaron. We know Donald Trump likes to talk, and yesterday he had another soundbite for us talking about the new ballroom.
1: So what happened is we have a ballroom that's under budget. It's going up right here. I've doubled the size of it because we obviously need that. And we're right now on budget, under budget, and ahead of schedule. I doubled the size of it, you dumb person. Double the size. You are not a smart person.
0: Oh, man, he did not hold back.
1: I doubled the size of it, you dumb person.
0: Yeesh. I mean, that's a little nicer than what he said that another reporter a couple months ago.

0: my God, look at that crack.
1: Getting the wrong kind of attention.
0: It's huge. You can see that thing from a mile away.
1: It really doesn't have to be like this.
0: It's so gross, but I can't stop staring.
1: Just go to Glassmasters. 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
0: Look out! It's heading this way!
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8: It's hard to believe, but the Tragically Hip embarked on their final tour a decade ago this summer, and the group are marking the anniversary by releasing a live album made up of recordings from that tour. Live July 22nd to August 20th, 2016, is out on August 21st via Universal Music Canada. The group have released recordings of 50 Mission Cap from Edmonton and Locked in the Trunk of a Car from the final show in Kingston. The album is available to pre-order on triple vinyl and double CD in various packages. In addition to the album release, CBC will be rebroadcasting the band's final concert. A national celebration will air commercial-free on August 22nd at 7 p.m. local time. 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

125 days till they're at Mosaic Stadium. Foo Fighters on the Wolf with Aaron. Traffic update for you. If you're heading southbound on the Louvan, got this text in that there is a van broken down in the curb lane. So I'd assume that is the lane if you're looking to turn left on Louvan onto 4th. So just a heads up on that. That's going to slow up some traffic. I appreciate that text coming in. Of course, if you ever do have a traffic update or anything on your mind, well, to certain degrees, text or call in 306-936-WOLF.

just rambling on with Zeppelin. 104.9 The Wolf. You can stream us on the go with the Wolf app. And those Rider Scratch and Win tickets, they're available to buy now. They went and hit the market yesterday. $7. And the money spent on those goes to helping charities in the province. Some pretty decent prizes. $75,000 grand prize. Season tickets for 10 years. And the proceeds, as mentioned, they go to help amateur and youth sports in the province. So even if you lose, the kids win. Or you could win, and then it'd be a win-win situation for everybody.

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The water is calling. Maybe it's time you answered it.

Tragically Hip, 104.9 The Wolf. May long weekend coming up. It's already Wednesday. We're getting closer to it. The weather for it, not the best, not the worst, but what can you do? That's the May long in Canada. Victoria Day long weekend, it's when we collectively decide that winter's over and then Mother Nature's like, not so fast. There's a chance we see some flurries in the weekend. I got that covered coming up in the weather, but the May long, you might be heading out to the lake. Some people, like my buddy, putting in the boat launch. And there's always that one guy that's like, oh, it's not that cold. And then gets out of the lake and they're purple. Ooh.

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9: No more special weather statement, but we do have a wind warning. So heading into tonight, chance of showers and a low of 12. Winds gusting to 60k an hour tonight. Tomorrow, showers early in the morning, then changing to rain near noon. We are going to see those wind gusts pretty strong, anywhere up towards about 90 kilometers an hour. So those could damage some things. And only looking for a high of 17 tomorrow. Heading into Friday, chance of showers and 11. The wind's going to still be strong that day for a while. And then the first day of the long weekend, Saturday, sunny and 12. Regina, right now it is windy, a little bit of sun peeking through, and 27.
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9: I did have a text come in about half an hour ago. 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

0: afternoons with attitude. Aaron on the Wolf.
1: Here's a headline that I just could not resist to scroll past. Strongman John Stevenson pulls car with his penis while on fire. You heard that right. This guy over in England, he's 50 years old. He hauled a police car 40 meters on the street using his manhood while also ablaze. Why? I don't know. Maybe that's what it takes to become a man. Lighting yourself on fire and pulling a car with your wiener. Remember, legends never die and heroes get remembered.

0: script, no rules, just pure chaos. Sports, snacks, or something nobody saw coming. 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It's about to get messy on The Wolf.
1: Let's dive into the big old bowl or whatever and find out what my coworkers want me to talk about today. Hopefully something exciting. Today's topic, big ol' bowl or whatever, is favorite old school YouTube video. Oh boy, there's a lot. I don't know. I used to get a kick out of some guy lifting a manhole cover and then he like falls in it and it like crushes his arm. I don't know why I found that hilarious. Watched that a bunch, but there's a lot out there. I'd pretty much pinpoint it to any YouTube video that didn't have ads consuming it.

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Your drive home on the Wolf, I'm Aaron. Baseball players, they are superstitious, and they'll try anything to get back on their game. And that goes for Seattle Mariners catcher Cal Raleigh. He finally, yesterday, snapped his 0-for-38 slump after trying to wash off the bad mojo with the baseball gods put on him. So anyways, this Cal Raleigh, he showered full uniform on Monday night. That obviously worked because he went 2-for-4 last night. I mean, that could work in everyday life. If your love life isn't going so great, just shower in your PJs and then be like, hey, honey. And then you could probably grab a spot on the couch because nobody wants to sleep in a wet bed.

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0: workday. So get the hell out of there and turn this one up. 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

Suddenly, you probably have the urge to watch Spider-Man. 5 o'clock banger on The Wolf. Another day, another dollar. Another day closer to the May long weekend. All right, it's your drive home, and the wind's going to pick up getting into tonight, tomorrow. We're looking at almost 100-kilometer-hour gusts. That ain't chill. If you got a little dog that you need to take out walking, maybe find them like a weighted vest where you just say, you know what? It's a little too windy to walk you. Just do some laps around the house. But you are going outside to take a dump. That's for sure.

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1: Dude, yeah.
0: What? Remember when Sports Illustrated Swimsuit Edition was just models and that was it? Like there was
1: a lot more to it now. I'm just looking into
0: for
1: it.
0: For research purposes.
1: Well, yeah, I have to.
0: Also, Alex Earl will be in it. Tiffany Haddish. Back in the day, I would always be jealous of the my buddies who would just get it. Like, they'd get it in the mail, and their parents would be like, here you go. Here's your swimsuit edition.
1: It was great. I remember getting it.
0: And I'd be like, why can't I just do that? Like, why?
1: You'd get your Chickadee magazine. Your parents would be like, we have Sports Illustrated at home, and here's your Chickadee.
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sorry. And it's time for today's daily shout out on the Wolf. I'm giving it to my coworker Mosh. His name is Ryan, but around these parts we call him Mosh. I'm giving him props because he came and picked me up and gave me a ride back to the station this morning. So earlier today, Mark from Play 92, he was doing this little thing where he wanted to see if he could find his vehicle. He was kind of acting as if the city moved his vehicle, because they will if they're sweeping the streets and your vehicle's in the way, so they'll tow it somewhere, won't tell you. So anyways, Mark had me drive his vehicle about 4 blocks away from the station, and he went to go look for it. You know, he was going to make me walk back to the station. I'm out there helping him with his content and doing all this, and the guy doesn't even supply a ride. Just going to have me walk back. So thankful for real coworker Mosh giving me a lift when another one, Mark, is going to leave me hanging.

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12: This is Wolf Weather.
13: Just a little bit of wind heading our way. We got a wind warning for Regina and pretty much all of southern Saskatchewan. Tonight, small chance of showers, a low of 12. Winds still gusting to 60K an hour. Tomorrow, we're going to see some showers in the morning and periods of rain throughout the day. Winds going to be around gusting to 90 kilometers an hour, maybe even higher in some areas. So that could cause some damage and rip off some shingles. Tomorrow, going for a high of 17. Winds continuing into tomorrow night and into Friday. They'll die down a bit that day, but not much. 11 high with some showers on Friday and then into the Saturday and the start of the May long. 12 and sunny right now in Regina. It is windy out, but warm. 27.
12: This is Wolf Traffic.
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13: Like something's causing a standstill traffic jam at the Arcola and Vic intersection. So heading eastbound on Vic, there's standstill traffic jam and traffic jam on Arcola Avenue as well. So I don't know what's causing that, something, but that will cause some delays and a bit of heavier traffic flowing northbound on the Louvain. And that's all I got for you. Call or text, you see anything, 306-936-WOLF.
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Stream us anywhere on the go with the Wolf app. Aaron with you. You know, the strong winds, they are going to cause a lot of problems for a lot of people. Like, your shingles might get ripped off. Your trampoline might end up in the middle of the street. I feel sorry for the garbage truck drivers tomorrow, trying to pick those things up. Whew, good luck. You're going to be trying to pick them up on the go.

Tomorrow morning will be your last chance to qualify for the chance to win Tier 1 passes to the Outskirts Music Festival June 26th up in Saskatoon. That's where Jelly Roll, Third Eye Blind, and a bunch more bands are performing. You know, those Tier 1 passes, they're like, they'll make you feel like royalty for a little bit. Close to the stage to check out the bands. You'll get a little private access to the bar, some food, clean toilets. That's always nice. So if that interests you, which it should, make sure you tune in to Chad and Evan tomorrow morning for the chance to qualify to win those Outskirts Music Festival passes.

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6: Pearl Jam announced their first concert since the 2025 departure of drummer Matt Cameron, but it's unclear who will be taking his place behind the kit. The Rockers will headline the third and final day of the 2026 Ohana Festival, which is now in its 10th year. The festival, which launched in 2016 as a partnership between Pearl Jam frontman Eddie Vedder, band manager Mark Smith, and Live Nation, will take place from September 25th to 27th in Dana Point, California. That's rock news for Cameron Okolita, celebrating over 25 years of debt solution excellence. Call them at 359-7131, online at CameronOkolita.ca.

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1: The Wolf. The wrap for me today. Party's over. Thanks for checking the show out. Appreciate it. Back tomorrow, 2 to 6. I got to get out of here and head to Slow Pitch. Not the best night for it, considering it's quite windy, but it'll be something. First game of the season, so if I don't get at least 20 minutes of stretching, I am going to pay for it. Who am I kidding? Stretching or no stretching, I'm going to be sore tomorrow. We'll talk to you tomorrow. Have a good night. Take good care.